0: I first came to Jizigo in 2003. The roads were a lot rougher in those days. I came to see a special bird called the rufous-headed robin. This is one of the rarest birds in the world, and you only can see it in a few places around Jizigo.
1: 格兰特 上一次见到棕头歌曲还是在5年前。 九寨沟茂密的原始森林总会给人惊喜。
0: I can hear three types of birds at the moment. There's one whistling. It's a small green bird called Cloudy's leaf warbler. In the same conifer trees, there's a bird going and it's making an alarm call. This is called a slaty-backed flycatcher. So many birds, so many flowers. 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